0: pray. 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To strive means to be earnest, to urgently cut off whatever is tying you down to sin. When you are prepared, you see, be a good year. I had to say, we are a hospital in your say, we are be when I was so a draw when I was so. Would you drone be the agro? Open no many bre so. Yes, you say, pray so be far quine here no more. Nessa quan, we need pepe, omonam so arch as a omo entry shame pon woman faso. 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It was so more any brain out faso. If you say, who quas so for back country, say, won't to me fa a mad do be a open faso. Won't to me fa bonny back on cram faso. It been also tennis, I was so bonny, they better than any pay to me a jai. So no any part, yammy boy no many jai bonny. 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It is saying, yammy a boy, a binuma, saying, yammy cron, obey to me a boy. 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Say, we are seeing Chamon Powers who be Chamuako, has any a COVID, as is so nipaco, wouldn't him down the bedruso. That's why they were the weird room to me. 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Opposite of heaven that would draw her would be no kind or be a friend of G. Adams or see hell is real but is seen too late by many. The reality of heaven is there but many people see it too late. Or can any go so yes, won't be any gem. Was see, hey, say, say, not here. You can one year. 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mind our affection, our will, our speech, and all our actions will be brought within the compass of God's holy word. 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What kind of mummy and son and son was in a beer or one in when he does or tin who said the Christ on where they? A tear, yeninum, we bonsamus who preach reo. Utin yams man a bonsamus who canny dear, but he will beer, whom no or tearpo. I had to say, well, who are bow war, who mumpy so way home for pan or financial, but who won and what paper beer who region, we have bema to say day, who will be jibber beer son or papa. How would the bebodo? 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Now, say, me, T, say, well, would they be an ampersand me cost ranty? No, I'm sorry, and upon I'm say, Papa, we are an irritia, Cinti. 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

0: 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Praise the Lord. It will be a winning years to better than the cream. If you say a bro be who years to pay, and a high not also. A name may a sumo yuma or a bra bumina, a dear fubu bede, bebro. A fubu can say a pa bebro. Yes, you ne high not also. A mo who proyeni tan tiny bonini near ma utime a bonsam, same watch as a emphatacras or the bay years. If you know what shall see now bomb pie who share or journey for who did any bonny favor. Where Peter, no one poor no we yinam. And I used to bow. No catch Peter, say Peter. For who could do no mummy yin a moon, find your pulpit in a me a day. Then preachy. And old Danny Mano. Answer no Danny a man or no. Peter ma used to tear, say, ya ye a juman a jumun yina yan ye day. And Yashi, no say, Mufa was so no good baby a hold on. I'll say, yes, ya, ya, ye fisherman, ye, for so many years. Experience near will be pa. Now, what do you say, you who's a fisher, but what no more semunti, may they? May ye? To your deep goo hono, or friend in numb for be buono, and son will mut me at your chinet, and numwa ye, to do ye, ain't to a rear yarn was a ruddy. Femin Cherko, Namie nipper de Bonyeni, praise the Lord. Yes, you hining a training a concrete to Peter so, and my name who said Papano, or any pastronco. No, see Peter, my name how cry. A babby who share any bonyer for, send a bear messes on my jew or monqua. This a woman who sent me a training in our permit, training in Ubia. Be beer your bonny or brabumbia, carne jai. 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
0: 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You better boo boo, my patter that dana yankit in kitty in a twoggle. 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May catch them a crassy diddy. 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Would die or how or car or her region beer will be a brooch or then be beer. Nemo, Winnie and Quanji, whom would die no, I see, and I make catcher on. On Sacra Waji, on train or home free bonny home. They would tell me, I, oh, she, we are seeing money among qua. 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

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It's transient. Etwe mwako. A lot of people spend their life as if it will not be accounted for. There are a number of things that should be noted about life. Life could be very good or very unpleasant. Sweet or bitter. Joyful or full. Joyful or full of challenges, filled with opportunities or deprivations. Our life is brief, momentous, and transient. 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

0: 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He suffered for God. 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They don't know him say Yamiaka. 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You say, or no, ni standard, I have no sooner day in Siano. It meant Nancy name Kotuna David, Nani, Solomon, Bessis, and Empu, and who baby or what? 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And a way. And it shall be called the way of holiness. The unclean shall not pass over it. 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But it shall be for those the wayfaring men, those fools shall not err therein. no lion shall be there. 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
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They better than you, Rachel. 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It is a quite sorry, that's a wood that's so tissa and plantain, your jama money, Sanya, what is say, but make us all quite sorry. 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You're far sorry, they will call heavy. 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Yeah, will be your backbone of your church, your provider. 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
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Luke and sempa, iti dumienu, ichimu enai eni enum. And I say unto you, my friends, be not afraid of them that kill the body, and after that have no more that they can do. But I will forewarn you whom ye shall hear, ye shall fear. Fear him, which after he had killed, had power to cast into hell. Yea, I say unto you, fear him. Se wuko apam di demo, di founi nyine kasa, o se, that says the Lord. And the Lord spake unto me. And the Lord said, Yesu, enam so ye nyankupon o sa ye nipentino. O ye nyankupon, we na wukane binumu ye funyari aba. 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Ye can send ye be obe sakra. O drew her who say ye can no creature. O say, I say unto you. Onka say, the Lord speak unto me. Baby. That says the Lord. 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Yesu say, me na me kachro. 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

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We must more kind. 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I drew me fail you. Why? Jesus will never fail you. The Benny ain't can what ye say. When we say, we are see way a whole yammy bin a boy and no do what no more. That crooch you mutaya, Uka could boo a conta when a name. 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That crew would drew be fail you. And a mature would draw in fail. Only pe beer was say, we are see more no tes as I see so. 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Assembly, the crisis. Point one, a crisis. Number two, the choice. And number three, catalog of people who trusted in the Lord. Say, if you a man, you know, very, very simple. The book of Nezah Kachira will say, you bow or you bend. 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
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hallelujah. Iti a dano sign, and because you know, pop it him a dano man, we me preaching, me sim paye como. The whole church broke down into tears. So for now, okay, and you can home, be here, or tackle more than 100 people and a buying penny for young colancola. Some years later. Deeper Life, Marco Deeper Life, be a program, or KTI. Timi, me call and I'm cochiche, humbles near the, we are not obedimachi. Was it soful? God bless you. I'm saying now, name was so be quiet, that will preach here, and I'm a sacrament, and say me a soful, I say, praise the Lord. Oh, and no crow or hob, and you pump pen or cray. And pro one on me until no one in the Ukwa, sir, in Fibri, we are be woonim se uko ben kumanas o konifa. 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

0: 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Wo wa sorry. Was he said in Pergu baby out of Moko Germany? Ye cow so on play. Peter, Teddy, Peter, Kakodi, Peter, Uncle, or no, no, Kaya making Kabia Trevo, or Namo Hong Kro Krosu de Kaye, a Timen Kase, and then our Kasetia Masori. Was sorry, I work on you, fear pity, pay. Near Sean Crown or Bonnie Mono, eh, Papa? We are be home, baby, about two any. Wakase Masori. Second Peter, chapter 3, baby, I'm making Kayeno. Or say, say, yen when you never say, seeing that all these things shall be dissolved, destroyed, what manner of person ought ye to be in all holy conversation and godliness? Holiness, they call heaven, is missing in many puppies. Nyam some for puppet, munina, do dona, okwa, wunti holiness, or ho. 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Ah, it's si hoda no so. It is so ni pakan any goose who if we are say how woman, ni po ma wun and saying na. Who can when you goose who no be any baby? 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Have you thought about it? Why jinny hon? 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And trembling. 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Maybe I will be a mere mom pie. And no bit me a page when you are here cavalry. Muchano da so. Maybe so was so. Maybe so so was so. Maybe so so was so. 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
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Kawa she shall only a bosom be a dear mound, do sinny be a dear mound. 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Say, no way in true break, no one that knew a near and check one here and so. Oh, I'm quite moba. 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

0: 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And this is what they want, sir, you know, boom, we are sitting, ding, but for me, I'm quite sorry. Me can't miss it, I'm quite sorry. But for me, I'm quite sorry. I'm quite sorry. I'm quite sorry. I'm quite sorry. I'm quite sorry. I'm quite sorry. I'm quite sorry. I'm quite sorry. I'm quite sorry. I'm quite sorry. I'm quite sorry. I'm quite sorry. I'm quite sorry. I'm quite sorry. I'm quite sorry. I'm quite sorry. I'm quite sorry. I'm quite sorry. I'm quite sorry. I'm quite sorry. I'm quite sorry. I'm quite sorry. I'm quite sorry. I'm quite sorry. I'm quite sorry. I'm quite sorry. I'm quite sorry. I'm quite sorry. I'm quite sorry. I'm quite sorry. 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
0: The brew, watch your words. 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You resist the devil and he will flee from you. First Peter chapter 4, verse 7. 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Besha see free. Ne say free and so can ya, a baby one won't teen and coupons and panel say. Na say, eh, Jesus, bejo ni patrinia, a hena dear unferry on your coupon or the boy any bejina. A question say, mu do papa, papa, papa, papa. What is say we are see mu? 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Natural radi say radi home mobo, Timmy who feed the entry and I want you cobo, the betcho qua. 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
0: Now, tea and so I want tears, a radi man in tears, because you say a tearful, you know, being young qua, but see, see how many penny nano. 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So was in Bissabia and I be a true junior. Be to me a fro, or some mobile number 0244-938-217. 0244-938-217. Open so I be to me a Deeper life, sorry, be a bell or so for Hono, hear more, bet me a boy, I'll pursue whom so I bet me a bat, Makati Hill, a honour office. 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

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him or free Sumu Bahaimo or free Bon Salmon chain a by Esun chain? And so, woman to me, why any monk, if you say one man Cassano, yeah, dear, or to me free Bonnie Mo, no more free Bon Salmon chain, if you say it, then what to me, I could cast them or known to me. It is yes, you buy our chassis or so, cast so many brave pass. I quana beg Jane or Crenoho. Yes, so the moon in a baby a bedam pine. It almost shall say any no coin. Sene beya enka Yesu obejai sa enokre no ka. 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So obano maudi uhua ubeye odishie mpa. Isaiah chapter 5 verse 20. They called evil good and good evil. They put darkness for light and light for darkness. The Yesu shasie tiemu eno se mumudu duha mope dankwa. Mumu dodo amu pese moko heaven. Enter ye in at the straight gate. For wide is the gate and broad is the way that leadeth to destruction. And many there be which go in thereat. Because straight is the gate and narrow is the way which leadeth unto life. And few there be that find it. Mushano or protiatianum. Mushano or protiatianum. Usha says, O cobbe, whom a probia a sopa, quite no tre. He ain't one for hope. He ain't no ye will say it. A de woo, a de soon any secret. Now one was shenimo.

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Senia, making kind of it in soon, Chemu do me and Sandy do now. 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
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O se how praise my maker while I have breath, and when my voice is lost in death, praise shall employ my nobler powers. Or to say you know you know see, and I'm sorry to know you know so. And now a new animal more no or chebi near the or kick any you know you know. 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Sisi John, we hear chia with sika bon tenos. 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
1: Yes, redeem me, John
0: chapter 3, verse 8b, it says, "For this purpose the Son of God was manifested, that he might destroy the works of the devil." We're going to open our mouth and pray this morning that every work of the devil in the life of anyone here today will be destroyed in the mighty name of Jesus. Open your mouth and pray that the power of the Holy Ghost will destroy every work of the devil in any life in the mighty name of Jesus. Open your mouth and pray. Sin is a work of the devil. The yoke of sin will be broken in every life today. Sickness is a work of the devil. The yoke and power of sickness will be destroyed in every life today. And the people of God will begin and continue to enjoy the healing covenant. The covenant of healing and health is what will work miraculously in our lives in the mighty name of Jesus. Open your mouth and pray. Sorrow is the work of the devil. Let's pray that the Lord will take away sorrow from every heart and fill our hearts with joy of the Holy Spirit. In Jesus' name we pray. In Jesus' name we pray. Hebrews chapter 4 verse 12 says, "For the word of God is quick and powerful and sharper than any two-edged sword, piercing even to the dividing asunder of soul and spirit and of the joints and marrow, and is a discerner of the thoughts and intents of the heart." You are going to pray today that the word of God will work mightily in you in the mighty name of Jesus. Open your mouth and pray that the word of God will work mightily in you today. The word of God that is quick, the word of God that is powerful, the word of God that is sharper than any two-edged sword will work effectually in your life today and transform every life for his glory. Open your mouth and pray. Pray that the work of God, the word of God, will work mightily in you, will transform your life, revive your soul, and meet you at the point of your needs. Open your mouth and pray. Pray that what God has in store for you today will not elude you. What God has packaged for you to receive today will not elude you. That all you need to do as a person to get the best from the service of today, the Lord will enable you to do. The spirit of concentration, the Lord will give unto us. The spirit to focus and fix our eyes on Jesus so that we can get the best from the word of God and from the service of today. Let's pray that there will be concentration in every life in the mighty name of Jesus. There will be no distraction whatsoever. We pray and cast out every spirit of buying and selling, every spirit of wandering thoughts that hinders people from getting the best will be cast out from our midst today. And let's pray that the Spirit of God will take control of every segment of the service today, from all the congregational songs, the choir ministrations, the question and answer summary, the Sunday scripture, the intercessory prayers, that the Holy Spirit will take control of every segment of the service. The power of God will move mightily, and we all will be mightily blessed. Open your mouth and pray. The officiating ministers unto the hands of God, that the Spirit of God will rest upon them. They will minister as the oracles of God. They will not lean. Open your mouth and pray once again.
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0: Please let's listen to this announcement.
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Repent, believe. This very hour, trust in the Savior's grace and power. 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

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We am sorry to do a where so far a Kenyam say one more papa ne bonny. A trading for any no credit for. 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Hey, Afibo, omu kwa yacho, Sodom re ache more than 4,000 years ago. 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He warned repeatedly on the danger of hell and the need for his listeners to steer clear from it. Yesu Christo by and walk Kenyam sem papa or canin twasun twasu. 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

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But whosoever shall say thou fool shall be in danger of hell fire. Maybe we have a friend in hell. 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He offered vivid explanations of hell. 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
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Praise the Lord. Why this year, though? Ebin mu di ni party tree wo we are say this year, same no moody. 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And since a beer man, a brabons, we are saying you will see hua hua. Or some of Paul says, Me hua hua me who will be more, and I'm hua hua me who say, Minimo radi, praise the Lord. Me she shame hua, and me she shame who say, Minimo yesu, praise the Lord, unimo yesu, yesu nemo. 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
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clearly taught in the scriptures. The disciples whom the Lord prayed for were already born again. We hear John chapter 17 verse 15 or see John 17:15. Miss Sresse, you won't free, we are see. Name Mom say, you won't free, or Bonnie for no who see. On free, we are see, said the means to mean free, we are see. Yes, where you were free, we are see. Where you were free, so more.
where you if you bon salmon chain, where you if you bonimo de one banning chain, it will bomb pia chre a genian coupon. 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You are lost. We any friend, I would train if Ralph or Quine. Eti mummy and Nuninamuqua could grim no more. Eti was say, may you would deem much rare a nipa would do one free, we are say, a mammon. Why would dear? Now would they won't a mammy? They would do us them, so praise the Lord. Ajili for no munya bon samudio. No mu ye yesu dear correct papa pa. They were distinguished in their conduct and character. Baby omun be any pohu say ankrofomini yesu na nantie. Oh womukasa, little Christ. Christos, little Christ, Yesu nketua, Yesu kese no ni ni yene bino omuye de omuye ne wasore awoko e bit mia kachros o se yesu. Ukwa soba nwa be kunto kwa fine. This is how we a Christo ni. Kwa soba nwa be ditro fine. Kwa soba nwa be you be a fine. This is how we a Christo ni. There be said ajidi for no mu ye strong kun kra kra kra kra kra kra kra. It is a case to be sanctified, as he say, to be made holy. Number two, to be cleansed from moral pollution in the heart, spirit, and mind. To be made free from inbred sin. To be set apart entirely for God's work, honor, and glory. Praise the Lord. You can so be a crown crown. Say, obey a crown crown. Umu, any abontine, wakumumu, uhumumuni, wajunimu. What do you want for boni bia? Yanku point you will see what say, or do ye a de bia, a fata, a be shen any moyam. Sanctification keeps us united with other believers. And from one sorry, I will call, deeper, obi ko Roman, obi ko Basse, Ness was sacred when you are Kumumutia, Munina, Mwadri by a barcon. We hear John chapter 17, verse 21. Or say, Unina, ye barcon, said ye wo eja, uwo mimu, na mi wo wumu, se won so enye barcon wo ye mon, ne we are seeing yinni se. Una usuma me praise the Lord. Me no ye baku osro ho. This is my balance wa mami nipa ye juma sronko wa kumumu. We you want free boni mu yif boni free umu. But be omu nembi anipa be husa and pancrophone umu ye Christopher mapa. Nya kwesi ya mankwa Christosum no bio. Ye Christosum a kobana be shu yiri wa dem. Ne man omu hua densu no omu shu omu kunu wa dem. And ye no, we can live under the same roof. Worship in the same church, believe the same doctrines, and follow the same master, like the disciples, and not be one, and not be united. And now you bet to me, I can say you quite sorry. You need nipa pi bet na a die bakumo near some a church crown you bet ye near the ura bakumo chi seni ene siyafundi ne chi susune enye bakumo.
So we should see for Nabra Boma. On many occasions, the disciples argued among themselves on who should be the greatest. 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Then Jesus said, Munim, who cry, a juma woman. 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Because I'm a conifa. If you're training your humanity as a matter of we will do for so we come with Chepa. 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
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A mojano horo. So deal with every problem of sin in your life. Now, we hear number two, or see, look at the promise of sanctification. O kind of trombe 30 verses, a young coupon, so no one cassa, no be try a kuma de chitia. 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Wasi brother Young. Holiness is fundamental doctrine of the Methodist Church. John Wesley said, the Methodist Church is a set raised up of God to spread scriptural holiness. 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You drew gate nano, and you were sorry doctrines, and you had a Bible, and you be buying for. Baby, I will be a mere mumpire. So wouldn't you say, be woo na, umfire, kanche wakumumu, umfatron, shawakum, or baby, or one were finny creature, no quenin say, baby, or when him say, banning any crudia. 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

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Chapter 4, verse 16, was it for which cause we faint not. But though our outward man perish, yet the inward man is renewed day by day. For our light affliction, which is but for a moment, worketh for us a far more exceeding and eternal weight of glory. 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
Say ye nembre ya FM so. And some

my mom pie, ready to for there was a sentence or dear bower some home. Bomb pie, dear, she for near tearful in a show, sir. Read me bomb pies will be bearer when you're no she no tea, man in your quap with Jesus Christo demo. 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Yebefe the sacrifice of praise to God. 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And an etosumi and son, the service that pleases God, or summa a so young copeni. 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Hebrews chapter 13. 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
0: 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Say, Niwa, can ya me inch any pa? To be a catch also heavy, any baby, we are now some down for a Korean sun for testing on why. Any Bible mo. 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
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When Jesus was on the cross. And the people were pounding the nails into his flesh. Near what kind is say, Jaffa Chew, Father, forgive them, for they know not what they do. 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

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Repent, believe, this very hour. Trust in the Savior's grace and power. Then will your joyous answer be saved through a long eternity. Eternity, saved through a long eternity. Was it sakra why? 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
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Yesu Kristo can help hwansem echen heaven. 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

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In which he and I share a sacrifice of praise to God. Say, eh, na, you pay people in your mission boy, in Cadi in your mea ya mine. From all the chair and quencia or top my beer near ye dear, then poor me a kikayan, or dear mine, until ye can say, O be a mom or dinner, say, they be our sorry at the radius in a year radia, and only a juma both one year in a throw. See, so if you have called heavy, a juma equian, to me and shall say, and yet to me, any ye pa. And that the idea we are discerning in an essay, the service that pleases God. A juma is so on your coupon, any. Hebrew for woman, it do me and send you mudun sia. Hebrews 13:16. Nay, ye yo, any adiche, and a moment when ye am passo. If you say, sir, for a bono, a sonya coupon is set. Sonya me any papa, papa, papa, papa. The service that pleases God. 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

0: 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What? And quite ye. Poor friend says, so great salvation. 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O canoness will chow to her. 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I'm said, you are an inye. Who sounds as no one says, I near man in ye. 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

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Maybe soon I'm more quiet, but maybe on us who was so for my son day, Brana, me church, or make a kind chair, me so for Becky can't cause as much empty brother, me catcher. I saw him so for crown in it here, as Romoti ho. 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
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Ni adaje wa huna. At the end of the day. You fall into eternal fire. A lake of fire. It was not supposed to be a more brass out. A baby has near swan, soon your swan, sunny, hoodie, and way drew. A baby has near you who training you who bonny, you who said bonny beard in a pair could gym. If I train a quine so. You who yes, near whom bonsam, you need none to Abasakumu, any bonsam and to Abasakumu. 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Ye kao se heavy biye ni ho. Ukuro mkwe na unim. But they have been born. How could I would him? Would him heavy? My home no show, my says Stevie. Ube who a brew chrome, a chain will chrome, a trail will chrome. Ube who a chain Ghana, Ube who say heaven will oppress the Lord. And on the etcher will say, see, oh, whom my heaven, men trust in my Ghana and qua, and chena Ghana chum, saying I may be a chemu corner. Now, Babylon, a chemuko, a maybe a chemuko, a tea usu so, since you home, a ma heaven, send a bea, usu un chemunko basa. Second Timothy chapter 2:1-3. 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Be kind, verses 1-3. Second Timothy chapter 2:1-3. 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
0: 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My brother said, yeah. And say, Yesu, any mate, nada kura, obese sama brabo, praise the Lord. 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It will be a winning years better than the cream. If you say a bro be who years to pay, and a high not torso. And you may assume you may have brought Bumunina at your football bed, be bro. A football can say, Pa be bro. Yes, you need high not torso. A mo who pray any tan tiny bonny near my ultimate bonsam, same watch as a emphatacras or the bay years. If you know what shall see now, bomb pie who share or Jenny for who did any bonny favor. Where Peter, no one poor no, we know. And I used to bow. No catch Peter, say Peter. For who could do no mummy, you know, mum, find your pulpit in a mere day, then preachy. And old Danny man. Answer no Danny a man or no. Peter, ma, used to tear, say, ya ye a juman a jumun in a yan ye day. 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
0: 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First Corinthians chapter 7, verse 31. Or say, if we are sinning the su yede, it tremuako. You better believe it. Would you do when you knew Bible canon qua de bay day, betremuako? Second Peter chapter 3, verse 11. So, smartphone, am I eti asie? 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Who she share a dear? Who she share ni babya? Would you see wa na a dear no, a jet dem nanny na na. Ashe. It will say, verse 11, no, Second Peter chapter 3, who can fi verse 9, or say, Adolfo, oh, my dear, be a queen, huntamon. 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

0: 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Kumuyi, whose steadfast commitment to the preaching of the gospel continues to lead multitudes into the fullness of Christ. As our hearts overflow with thanksgiving and worship, let us welcome the music ministry of Minister Ishola Tolase.
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Na and a dream with you or software preaching really what they were home at my Yesua and they share for the crowd on so link be ever home at gckhq.org/connect him also na a dober call baby I will be fairly form no what you say when I'm ready you see the TA and that TV soon out here now and a dream what they were home at my Christa for within telephone number any baby awo efa sms so eko ma 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Say your WhatsApp, say your text message. 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

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He boasted that within 100 years from his death, the Bible will be a forgotten book, to be in the museum, to be preserved there. Nobody will have Bible to read. Be making sure you wait. You be obey to me. 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Praise the Lord. 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What a wretched glory is this? 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
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You can Genesis chapter 6 verse 3. We see radical say me honhom entena woni pomun ko sida. Brofo no say my spirit shall not continue to strive with man. So radical honhom person you be behind to say I say ne ho den che o person o koma o say ne be o be si ejina pa. 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Me yin ni say Christian ni bia wo baby. 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
0: 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And say, you need be very fine. And pride, you should be fine. May 17, 1975, na Jesus is share with us. He said, he said, he said, he said, he said, he said, he said, he said, he said, he said, he said, he said, he said, he said, he said, he said, he said, ene Solomon en compete en tokwa na enu ku da kro hwi nipa se enum esua hwedu ka preacher no preach no azika ba bi o nya ni ba bi ko na me ka cho se na se me ko sra na yire no o se eni me bia wo ye boni bia wo ye na do some more. Na at the end of that verse, Ecclesiastes chapter 11 verse 9, and all this year was a kai who said, Nema, we ain't in anything, young coupon, you be caught at Timo. Obiam, your local preacher or master, but send son, I mean, we ain't in, I mean, tears here at Timu than him in a muddy crop. And pray, I'm cheating, let me want the crop. Ne day, young coupon, be a menu or home, no, let me who says a man's a cry, Timu, that made me preach his grow for me, could Jim. Iti bra oye otter call e frese wa peso do humenya me bra. Ami a house captain ewo Nicholas House o Kwadaswa Great College. May 17, 1975. School for washe dino mouse school for su e dini paho fell. Se ke ye hunemu e because hey captain so kao. 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The Holy Ghost pulled me to the front. Because so preaching in na. 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To me, sorry, quite any more become a bonny in a chair, because Bible share bosses see a kind of bonny in a chair, or no quaffle ni training so dear bonny becher, no a tear won't feed the entering in our home. Before self program, Nasina, I became a brand new person. Before me, quasura, and I'm the graphic in a teacher in Bible, me, pese nipper who say Bible ni kutame. If you hold me to mutina Bible, who kind could bore how much you bear no me and son of mother. oh, yes, sir, Bible, me use that, my sins, yes, sir. Because the Holy Ghost will open your eyes to see the things you do not know before. No, be as soon as me share, I mean, can you make someone churn? And you make Jimmy's be drunk. Now make country say, quiet, do call heavy and fire can call. 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It in your make and say, who ye so for, nyamia foul, say lawyer, demand we are say. 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So be pri yako preachon owa. The truth is one. 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
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Heavy home radin didn't say the way which me alco. So say, we are see her, dear, been washing shed, dear. Eh, tinty said, dear, or bomb or dear ye. 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
If you bra, who sent what you call Bonnie, that day would you go home? Send an embassy tear. Why are you confused? 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Near Cuckoo drew, I'll be to me, I can say, Masia, me tear me, Timmy Raddy, me wound me, Raddy dear. And catch the day, I mean, I say, Winion, we are, who call Raddy in China, or beg you why, or by the say for, or qua, or beg you, obey you, or well, well, too. But need beer, would there for a for a horn, or the Moja no beho, whom you praise the Lord. 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
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Broad is the way that leadeth to destruction. 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You should not say no. 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

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Ready me bomb pies will be bearer when you're no shed, no tea, money in your quap with Jesus Christo demo. 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And on a year to us soon, then. Asemno ya chemu miensa ni dinkan was seeking the eternal city of God. Uhuhwe nyankupon kura etna hoda. 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And an etosumi and son, the service that pleases God, or summa a so young copoeni. Tina ye hen ye dinka is seeking the eternal city of God. My yen Hebrew for humanity do me and son. Be kind into Chemu Dunai. Hebrews chapter 13. 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
0: 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If we are almost our guardians, so come in an om did it, sorry, then on pay heavy uncle, a home pa. It's in a seal phone mu PT and what can say a semi ding, man obey me at ye. Upe, yam some year for four. So for no caviar, no, no, I could die, no, no, pay. It was on where they say. Collection in an audio amount better than a whole year. It's in a seal phone mu PT and what can say a semi ding, man obey me at ye. The issue thing can you muse? The sea for no a wee ye hono, or say one say ye a tumus in Tidiana. Now if it's a moon, you probably say or cross rope for a qua or walk an in on sway. Whom need the amount qua or honamo de yevi, and some of my canoe a ye home woman in qua. No mumu binum or how one yin ye, a free and also on the sea for mupi a sandwichy, and one no anantipu. 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
0: 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This will be so a Christian, you will do Christian here, who can catch and say, oh yes, I near Manoa, and your Upedomaco so Munti, Udo Munina Cohel. 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Hallelujah. Ti yesu be said, do me and Nissa Mosumo Pesamu Cobiana. 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Now, some man also saw Omania J. Omosir, Omo, a Bobra, Cronkron, Omo, a Kenyam, Semet, Muddin, Paco Heaven. Some man, you know, be not John Wesley, no Munuyen, so much Mujinai. The Cronkroyer accept no many pa. Omo GD in our heaven summary. 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
0: 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I was saying, say ye cron cron, sanya co heaven cron cron. 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

0: 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Go for your magin say or massacre or moko heavy na omo bo bra any Bible on crono. 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It will be cha. 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Sorrow pana and obi did that tem crawl carry. Can you know care money dinner tem? Who boy is you didn't quaw no day? Tika chin and coupons and sis out the mass saw no more be why. So ne be I want to so obi no trade dim o wuda and I say yes to my catching some for mojano who crow who non to whom free the entering and for one sorry I will call one sacre and I won't sacre. No was or ticket and I did call heaven. A Jesus moja. A tiny bon ye for homo mo ye a train ye for no, and ye de call heaven. On yami tun for ye shroud, nen so, asema o dear mine. Bon pire, a dear tearful yina shawon, sir. 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Ne will be a Bible dear chin whom a radi money whom, send ye bea, u be beara o tip bonny muso, quasor, so on quasor, and found one sorry ni dinny. 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